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Some of the fondest memories in my childhood are moving around supper time. But mother used to call from the back steps to the old home place, "Come on home now, son, it's supper time." My heart loves to hear that once again. But you know, time is woven for me the realization of the truth that's even more thrilling. That someday we'll be called to get around with a great supper table up there, with the greatest supper time of them all, with our Lord. I can almost hear them call now, it's coming from the portals of heaven. Come home, son, it's supper time. Come on home.

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0: 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Det også mulig å høre oss i Varde på 104,3 og i Vadsø på 104,6 MHz. På DAB kan du søke opp på kanal 6B og få opp Lokalradio Øst, som omfatter stasjonene Radio Meham, Radio Nordkapp, Radio DSF og GLR i Kautokeino. DAB-sendere har vi Karasjok, Kautokeino, Lakselv, Meham, Varde, Honningsvåg, Vadsø, Vestre Jakobselv, Kirkenes og Kjøllefjord.
2: Every once in a while you write a song that keeps coming up like a good dream or a bad dream, but it keeps coming up. You can't get away from it.
3: That's me.
2: When I wrote this song, it was like when around like 86 or so, and there was all kind of shit going on with some other president who was an asshole and some other country who was getting into trouble. And then a few years later, it came up again. And then Bruce, he heard it and he thought it was a good time to bring it out again. And Jesus, I just keep hitting the dog. I keep kicking it, but it won't die.

get up and go to work and everything like that. We're talking about when you're in such a bad situation that you don't really see any kind of obvious way to get out of this shit. But even still, not at 2 o'clock, not at 3 o'clock, not about 4 o'clock, but somewhere around 5:30 the sun starts to rise and you think, maybe I've got a chance, maybe I've got somewhere to take somewhere. Maybe I can go down a certain path that will bring me to some kind of redemption. Maybe I can tell my kids that I want to get them what they want.

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By any chance, there's so much to gain, I've got nothing to lose. The worst that could happen is that she says no.